0: I have something to tell you. I made this for you. It says sorry. Sorry about what? I had sex with Harry. I had sex with your boyfriend. I'm sorry, Alyssa. I'm so sorry.
1: Are you me?
0: No, I'm not. I'm not.
1: Why would you? You thought this would make our friendship better?
0: No, I didn't think this would make it better, Alyssa, but what? I needed to you because you need to get him out of your life. Like, are you kidding me? Why are you with him? If he can go on and cheat with your best friend, why are you with him?
1: I can't believe you think that. How do you think you doing this would fix my relationship or even end it?
0: I'm not trying to end your relationship, but you guys aren't in a good place, are you?
1: Jerry, can you move this for me?
2: Move the food?
1: Yeah, please.

0: All I know is it's about to get messy in here. Yes. That's all I know. It's about to get messy in here.
1: What should happen with this relationship?
0: I'm done. After this, I'm done with you.
1: We'll be back.

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Will your eyes still smile from your cheek?

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Take a man, Balenciaga.

0: the way the orange touches all things around. 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

0: Tor Andersen her. 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Her det så mye variert musikk.
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0: Megan Trainor. You're a pop star. You're an icon. You're the moment.
1: What other words are you? That's it.
2: Okay.
1: Anyway, we're going to post in 13 minutes exactly. Don't miss it. Hashtag need you look. Hashtag ally. Don't ask about that one. Any of your dancers single? Don't answer that.
2: Okay.
1: Be professional.
2: I'm sorry.
1: We're going to do it one more time for my account, and you're going to do it better.
2: All right. One more time? Just do it.

0: Here we are then. Just have a nice quiet bath now. Make me feel good. Test the water.
1: Oh!
0: Lovely.
2: Splish splash, I was taking a

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The girls I knew had sad and sullen gray faces with distant K traces.

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0: tiedän häntä. Äiti Herkurtaali, Radio Uus!
1: Babe, isn't it so good that we're back together just in time for my birthday?
2: Yeah, sure. Here's your card.
1: Oh, thank you.
2: I was going to get you flowers, but yeah. Figured everyone else would. Now you'd have too many.
1: What do you mean? You know I love flowers.
2: Listen, I've been thinking. We're so young. Let's just keep it chill. Let's keep it casual.

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Thank you all so much for joining us this evening for our Stressed and Sexy support group. Oh, it's so nice to see new faces. 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
2: Justin Bieber. Pop star Justin Bieber denied he fathered a child.
3: There is a lot of good that comes with celebrity. You know that. There is also a pretty white hot spotlight.

0: you of found course. Yourself under it recently.
1: Yeah.
0: Some headlines.
1: Set the record straight. None of it is true.
0: Do you know this woman?
1: Never met the woman.
0: No?
1: So.
0: Okay. All right. Well, obviously, this is what comes along with
1: exactly.
0: Life in the Fast Lane, as they say.

0: 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Radio Os.
1: Oh yeah, real exclusive. Typical Ari.
2: You know, I think I liked it better when her ponytail was a few centimeters higher.
3: Right. And I mean, who cares if she's happy? I don't want happy. I want Ari.
4: I miss the old Ari. You know, the singer.
5: You don't say. I hear she's starting her own artisanal hummus line next.
6: Oh my god, did she really do that?
7: Well, I read it on the internet, so it must be true.
6: Well, it must be.

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If you're asking yourself, how do you know? And that's your answer. The answer is no.

Hi, this is Britney Spears, and thank you so much for buying and listening to my first album. It means so much to me that you enjoy listening to my songs as much as I love singing them. Now I've got something very special just for you. I'm going to give you a private sneak preview of some new music from an upcoming album by some label mates of mine.

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Thanks again for supporting me, and I hope to see you all at my shows very, very soon.

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And he sounds good.

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0: take advantage.
1: I'm sick of
0: the arrogance, I can't stand it.
1: Cut it,
0: give me what I deserve.
1: Yeah,
0: I need action, not your words.
1: Go.
0: I promise you don't want the static.
1: No, you don't.
0: You don't want me to be savage.
1: Don't do it.
0: You don't want

0: Lepidus from hell.
1: What? What did it say?
0: It's the worst.
2: But who got the beach house?
0: She's having it turned into a f***ing cat sanctuary.
3: What? Cats don't even like the beach.
1: What about the rest of the assets?
4: I flew all the way here from Ibiza!
5: To my children, I leave 13 cents.
4: No!
1: Wait, you guys. There's probably a secret encoded message that means something else.
0: Yeah, that's what Mom would always do. P.S. There's no secret encoded message that means something else. Love, Taylor.
2: Okay. Great. Well, good job, Chad. You finally pushed it too far.
1: What are you implying by that?
0: I think she's implying that you haven't hesitated to trade on Mom's name.
1: Excuse me?
2: And do you not remember your book, Growing Up Swift?
0: And your stupid podcast, Comes at You Swiftly, which I'm pretty sure you're recording for on your phone right now. Chad, come on!
2: Chad.
1: Okay, well, why don't you go cry about it at the country club that you name-dropped Mom to get into, Preston? And Kimber, you're literally wearing her clothes right now.
2: No, I'm not.
6: That's from the Fearless Tour 2009.
2: Okay, well, you know what? We were very, very close. And I miss her.
0: They were so close.
1: Okay, I'm just gonna say it. I think she killed her.
4: You've gone too far! Okay, Kimber was the last one with her! She didn't fall off the balcony! She was pushed!